My goodness. Garlic wins by a breath. Spark Plug is so far behind, I think he'll win the next race. See how sad he looks. Who? Barney Googa, with his two googly eyes. Barney Googa said his horse would win the prize. Spark Plug ran as fine as silk, till somebody hollered,

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Why did I go? 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Now I've found you. 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Shady, shady flowers, valleys and hills, birdies and flowers, nothing but thrills.

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Oh, gee, Georgie, whenever I'm with you. 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I don't know. 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When you're around, I get so excited. 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

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You talk to me of poetry and music and art, but you're not here for that, my dear. 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

Attention! I'll now call the roll call. Officer Hannigan, Brannigan, and Flanagan. McGuire, McGurk, and McGee. Speak up when you say here. Officer Burns, pay attention to me. O'Brien, O'Ryan, Kerrigan, Malone. Kennedy, Shaughnessy. You too, Officer Cohn. Kelly, where's Kelly? Oh, just getting in, eh? And what's your excuse this morning? Come on, let us have it. I wish you'd stop that yawning. Oh, your alarm clock didn't wake you. That's a bum excuse for a cop. From what I hear, that wife of yours was never known to stop calling. Kelly? Kelly? Officer Kelly, don't you think that it's time to wake up? Kelly, just mind what I tell you, that if you want to still be a cop, what good are you when you're out on your beat, a-hugging a lamppost asleep on your feet? So hear me, Kelly.

They're all two funny men, yes, the best side of a scene. One is Mr. Gellinor, the other Mr. Dean. When these two cronies meet, it surely is a treat. The things they say, and the things they do, and the funny way they greet. Oh, Mr. Gellinor, oh, Mr. Gellinor. Hello, what's on your mind this morning, Mr. Dean? Everybody's making fun of the way our country's run. All the papers say we'll soon live European.

0: Positively, Mr. Kellogg.
1: Absolutely, Miss Machine.
0: 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Oh, Mr. Kellogg. 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I'm so broken, badly bent, and I haven't got a cent. I'm so clean, you'd think that I was washed with luck.
1: Oh, Mr. Sheen, oh, Mr. Sheen, do you mean to say you haven't got a bean? On my word, as I'm alive, I intended cutting you for five.
0: Oh, I thank you, Mr. Kellogg.
1: You are welcome, Mr. Sheen.
0: Mr. Kellogg, oh, Mr. Kellogg, once I think I saw you save a lady's life. In a rowboat out to sea, you were a hero then to me, and I thought perhaps you made this girl your wife.

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1: Who the lady, Mr. Gallagher?
0: No, the rowboat, Mr. Steve.
1: Oh, Mr. Gallagher. Oh, Mr. Gallagher. What's the name of that game they play on the league? With a stick they knock the ball where you can't find it at all. Then the caddy walks around and thinks and thinks.

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0: No one tell it, Mr. Sheen.
1: Pass a piece, Mr.

Johnny White had a ball one night, met a Peacherino that he loved at first sight. He said, now there's one girl that I could adore, and I'll win her while we're on the floor. But something went wrong with his dancing. He couldn't get started at all. He lost all his pep and got all out of step. Then he told his friends in the hall, how you gonna keep your mind on dancing when you're dancing with someone you love? She will look in your eyes, then you start to fall. You can't keep your mind on the music at all. And when she holds her head upon your shoulder, you'd rather be home in the hall. Making love while dancing may be simply divine, but how can you do two good things at a time? How you gonna keep your mind on dancing when you're dancing with someone you love? How you gonna keep your mind on dancing when you're dancing with someone you love? She's there in your arms, you can see at a glance that she wants to do anything else but dance. And when she starts to get a little bolder, it's dollars to donuts you'll fall. When she puckers up her lips and starts into tease, say, I'd like to bet you'll feel weak in the knees. How you gonna keep your mind on dance?

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And when she says that you're her little sweetheart, why, you're anxious to pay her a call. You may grab a girl and have the time of your life, but when she says that she's a friend of the wife,

You tried somebody else's kissing, but when you found there was something missing, you come a-running straight home to your one and only. Let that be a lesson to you. You thought you found yourself a new song.

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Goodness me, but she is shy. That's the reason why I go so far with Sophie. When I'm with Sophie, and Sophie goes so far with me. Every time I look into her eyes, I'm done. She's got those kind of eyes. Oh, mother, save your son. I know that she trusts me, just like a brother. She loves my company. She lets me hold her hand, you know, that's confidential. And every time I do, I feel so non-essential. I go so far with Sophie when I'm with Sophie. And Sophie goes so far with me. Sophie loves to spoon morning, night, and noon. I'll tell the world that she craves affection. Very, very soon, there'll be a honeymoon. Little Sophie will be mine. But until then, I go so far with Sophie. When I'm with Sophie, and Sophie goes so far with me. Every time I look into her big blue eyes, I really seem to think that I'm in paradise. I know that she trusts me, just like a brother. She loves my company. If you don't know Sophie, you don't know what bliss is. She has a certain brand of sugar-coated kisses. I go so far with Sophie when I'm with Sophie. And Sophie goes so far with me. I go so far with Sophie when I'm with Sophie. And Sophie goes so far with me. She displays a wicked pair of silk sheer hose. Each time I look at them, oh, mother, burn my clothes. I know that she trusts me just like a brother. She loves my company. Last night she kissed me, and I went right off my beano. She closed her eyes and imagined I was Valentino. I go so far with Sophie.

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I can't sleep, I can't think, I can't eat, I can't drink. 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It's foolish, it's silly, it's daffy, down dilly, how I love that girl. 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It's awful, terrific, unlawful, pacific. 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If she says, jump through, do I do that? I'll say I do. I'm dazzled, I'm puzzled, I ought to be muzzled.

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If perchance then I should weep, they'd put me in their beds to sleep. That was the way it used to be, yes, sir. But not lately. Not lately. No, sir. Not lately. Not for me. Things don't seem to be coming my way. Not lately. The hugging and kissing they gave me then, they're giving it now to other men. I thought my chance would come again. But not lately. I got a job in a coal mine. Coast work like that's all right in my line.

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Yes, sir, the gals round home would fight to see which one could hold me on her knee. If perchance then I should weep, they'd put me in their beds to sleep. That was the way it used to be, yes, sir. But not lately. Not lately. No, sir. Not lately. Not for me. Things don't seem to be coming my way. Not lately. The hugging and kissing they gave me then, they give it now to other men. I thought my chance would come again. But not lately. I got a job in a coal mine. Coal work like that's all right in my line. At mealtime in my boarding place, landlady asked me, says, did you wash your face? I thought she'd sign a kiss. I said, madam, why, of course I did. I got a job in a coal mine. Coal work like that's all right in my line. At mealtime in my boarding place, landlady asked me, says, did you wash your face? I thought she'd sign a kiss. I said, madam, why, of course I did. I used to bathe it most regularly. But not lately. Not lately. No, ma'am. Not lately. 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

0: it now, not later. 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Yes, but not lately, no, dollar now.
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0: Send me Pete, Nick, and Jim. 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We have no bananas. We have no bananas today. 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But yes, we have no bananas. We have no bananas today. You got a strawberry pie?
1: Yes, I don't think we got strawberry pie.
0: You got coconut pie?
1: Yes, I don't think we got coconut pie.
0: I'll have one cup of coffee.
1: We got no coffee.
0: Well, what do you got?
1: I got a banana.
0: Oh, you got a banana. Yes, we got an old banana. No banana, no banana. We got an old banana today. I tell you, no banana. Hey, Mariana, you got an old banana? Well, this a man, he no believe what I say. Now, what do you want, mister? You want to buy 12 for a quarter? No? Well, just a minute. I'm going to call my daughter. Hey, Marianne, you got a banana? No? Yes? Banana? No? Yes? No, no. No banana today. 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

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Did you visit old Cologne while making all the rounds? 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A Russian Bolshevik, he tried to get mine down. I heard you wore your welcome out by sliding down an Alp. That's why, Miss Liberty, I'll say you're a bear. And when the custom officer says to you, what do you declare?

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But within a happy chappie and his bride of only a year seem to be so cheerful, here's an earful of the chatter you hear. Every morning, every

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Still they're very gay and merry, just at dawning I heard. 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
0: You're flurried
1: and worried so. Oh.
0: Tell me why you're all upset. Is it that flapper you just met?
1: Yes, it's that one.
0: What, that one?
1: Oh.
0: You don't look like you're in love, but she loves me.
1: You don't call her turtle dove, but she loves me.
0: You're as thankful as a goop, that's very plain to see.
1: But when I yum-yum on her soup, oh, she loves me.
0: You're not handsome, you're not smart, but she loves me.
1: You don't speak of when you start, but she loves me, Ernest, she loves me.
0: You're an awful boob to watch, oh golly gosh, oh gee.
1: But I just bought a case of scotch and she loves me.
0: Say, Bill, I saw you with your girl the other day, and believe me, she's some girl.
1: I should say she is some girl, Ernest, and say, she loves me.
0: Uh-huh, I thought so. And I noticed that she's a very striking dresser.
1: Oh, yes, yeah. Did you notice the clocks on her stockings?
0: Uh-huh.
1: They were striking too, weren't they, Ernest? But she loves me, Ernest. She loves me, she loves me not, she loves me, she
0: here,
1: loves me
0: here,
1: not.
0: Here, here, Bill, here, Bill, what? Throw that daisy away and come on to work.
1: All right, Ernest.
0: Do you see her every night?
1: Just what mother says I might.
0: Ah, you cut up.
1: Ah, shut up. Oh.
0: You must be an awful cheat.
1: Yes, I take lessons by the week.
0: Ah, Billy.
1: I'm silly. Oh.
0: You look like an awful cat, but she loves me. There's no brains beneath your cap, but she loves me. She loves me. All the way she loves to float when you row out to sea.
1: And then I stick and run.

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I declare he's a bear for punishment. 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She hits him with a plate if he's 1 minute late, and he loves it. How he loves it. He's the perfect fool there was. Stands for everything she does. 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

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Now he had a girlie, oh so cute, and when they sat in the parlor, you'd think that he was an awful brute if you could hear her holler. Eddie, steady, steady, Eddie, please don't hold me tight, cause it isn't right. Eddie, steady, steady, Eddie, if you must be sentimental, treat me just a bit more gentle. Listen, honey, don't be funny, or I'll call for my ma right away. I want your affection, dear, I can't refuse it, but think of my complexion, I don't want to lose it. Eddie, steady, steady, Eddie, Rome wasn't built in a day. They've been keeping company for over a year. All the neighbors know whenever Eddie is near. 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Eddie, steady, steady, Eddie, don't be like a child. 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Try a little conversation. 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Oh, I never thought you'd be this way. I know, dear, that all your kisses are so tasty, but don't you think that you are just a bit too hasty? Eddie, steady, steady, Eddie, Rome wasn't built in a day.

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I'm so excited. 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If I kiss him, it's not improper. 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What a pair. 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I declare, every time we hear sister shout, we know that's our cue to get out. He's all wet, still I bet he will get sister yet. 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Take Papa and go to see a movie. When my Joe and I start kissing, we won't even know you're missing. Joe is here. I'm so excited. He's the perfect dear. Valentino is the master. He works fast, but Joe works faster. Oh, oh, Joe is here. Joe is

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Joe is here. I'm so excited. He's the perfect dear. I let him love me if he wishes. Joe is young and so ambitious. Oh, whoa.

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Who's the man our president? Tell all their troubles to. No, it isn't Mr. Bryan, and it isn't Mr. Hughes. And I'm mighty proud that I'm allowed a chance to introduce Barney Googa with his two googly eyes. Barney Googa had a wife three times his size. She sued Barney for divorce. Now he's living with his horse. Barney Googa with his two googly eyes. Who's the greatest lover that this country ever knew? Who's the man that Vaselino takes his hat off to? No, it isn't Douglas Fairbanks that the ladies rave about. When he arrives, who makes the wives chase all their husbands out? Who? Barney Googa, with his two googly eyes. Barney Googa bet his horse would win the prize. When the horses ran that day, spark blood ran the other way. Barney Googa, with his two googly eyes. Who's the greatest admiral the whole world ever knew? Who's the man who sunk a navy in a birch canoe? No, it isn't Mr. Dewey that succeeded in this test. Say, who's the gent whose back is bent with medals on his chest? Who? Why, if you fellas don't know, you're just as dumb as the fellow who thinks Rex Beach is a summer resort. It's none other than Barney Googa with his googly eyes. Barney Googa is the luckiest of guys. If he fell into the mud, he'd come up with a diamond stud. Barney Googa with his googly eyes. Who's the greatest batter that this country ever saw? Who's the man who hits a ball 1,000 miles or more? No, it isn't Mr. Fiffler, and it isn't Mr. Cobb. Say, he's the youth who made Babe Ruth go out and get a job. Well, the horses are at the post. If Sparkplug wins by a nose, he ought to win by at least 10 yards. They're off. Who's that in front? That's lunch hour, 12-1. Onion is going strong. Go on, Sparkplug. My goodness. Garlic wins by a breath. Sparkplug is so far behind, I think he'll win the next race. See how sad he looks. Who? Barney Googa, with his two googly eyes. Barney Googa said his horse would win the prize. Sparkplug ran as fine as silk till somebody hollered.

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Oh, gee, Georgie, what can it be? 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

Attention! I'll now call the roll call. Officer Hannigan, Brannigan, and Flanagan. McGuire, McGurk, and McGee. Speak up when you say here. Officer Burns, pay attention to me. O'Brien, O'Ryan, Kerrigan, Malone. Kennedy, Shaughnessy. You too, Officer Cohn. Kelly, where's Kelly? Oh, just getting in, eh? And what's your excuse this morning? Come on, let us have it. I wish you'd stop that yawning. Oh, your alarm clock didn't wake you. That's a bum excuse for a cop. From what I hear, that wife of yours was never known to stop calling. Kelly? Kelly? Officer Kelly, don't you think that it's time to wake up? Kelly, just mind what I tell you, that if you want to still be a cop, what good are you when you're out on your beat, a-hugging a lamppost asleep on your feet? So hear me, Kelly,

0: They're all two funny men.
1: Yes, the best side of a team.
0: One is Mr. Gallagher,
1: the other Mr. Dean.
0: When these two cronies meet, it surely is a treat.
1: The things they say,
0: and the things they do,
1: and the funny way they greet.
0: Oh, Mr. Gallagher, oh, Mr. Gallagher.
1: Hello, what's on your mind this morning, Mr. Dean?
0: Everybody's making fun of the way our country's run. All the papers say we'll soon live European.

0: Positively, Mr. Kellogg.
1: Absolutely, Miss Machine.
0: Oh, Mr. Kellogg. Oh, Mr. Kellogg. If you're a friend of mine, you'll lend me a couple of bucks. I'm so broken, badly bent, and I haven't got a cent. I'm so clean, you think that I was washed with luck.
1: Oh, Mr. Sheen, oh, Mr. Sheen, do you mean to say you haven't got a bean? On my word, as I'm alive, I intended cutting you for five.
0: Oh, I thank you, Mr. Kellogg.
1: You are welcome, Mr. Sheen.
0: Oh, Mr. Kellogg, oh, Mr. Kellogg, once I think I saw you save a lady's life. In a rowboat out to sea, you were a hero then to me, and I thought perhaps you made this girl your wife.

0: mine forevermore.
1: Who, the lady, Mr. Gallagher?
0: No, the rowboat, Mr. T.
1: Oh, Mr. Gallagher? Oh, Mr. Gallagher? What's the name of that game they play on the link? With a stick they knock the ball where you can't find it at all. Then the caddy walks around and thinks and thinks.
0: Oh, Mr. Sheen, oh, Mr. Sheen, you don't even know a habit from a green. It's become a popular game and you don't know the name.
1: Sure, it's croquet, Mr. Gallagher.
0: No lawn tennis, Mr. Sheen.
1: Possibly, Mr. Gallagher.

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He said, now there's one girl that I could adore, and I'll win her while we're on the floor. But something went wrong with his dancing. He couldn't get started at all. He lost all his pep and got all out of step. Then he told his friends in the hall, how you gonna keep your mind on dancing when you're dancing with someone you love? She will look in your eyes, then you start to fall. You can't keep your mind on the music at all. And when she holds her head upon your shoulder, you'd rather be home in the hall. Making love while dancing may be simply divine, but how can you do two good things at a time? How you gonna keep your mind on dancing when you're dancing with

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And when she starts to get a little bold, it's dollars to donuts, you'll fall. When she puckers up her lips and starts into tease, say, I'd like to bet you'll feel weak in the knees. How you gonna keep your mind on dancing

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And when she says that you're her little sweetheart, why, you're anxious to pay her a call. You may grab a girl and have the time of your life, but when she says that she's a friend of the wife, say, how you gonna keep your mind on dancing?

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Let that be a lesson to you. You thought you found yourself a new song.

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That's the reason why I go so far with Sophie. When I'm with Sophie, and Sophie goes so far with me. Every time I look into her eyes, I'm done. She's got those kind of eyes. 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She loves my company. She lets me hold her hand, you know, that's confidential. And every time I do, I feel so non-essential. I go so far with Sophie when I'm with Sophie. And Sophie goes so far with me. Sophie loves to spoon morning, night, and noon. I'll tell the world that she craves affection. Very, very soon, there'll be a honeymoon. Little Sophie will be mine. But until then, I go so far with Sophie. When I'm with Sophie, and Sophie goes so far with me. Every time I look into her big blue eyes, I really seem to think that I'm in paradise. I know that she trusts me, just like a brother. She loves my company. If you don't know Sophie, you don't know what bliss is. She has a certain brand of sugar-coated kisses. I go so far with Sophie when I'm with Sophie. And Sophie goes so far with me. I go so far with Sophie when I'm with Sophie. And Sophie goes so far with me. She displays a wicked pair of silk sheer hose. Each time I look at them, oh mother, burn my clothes. I know that she trusts me just like a brother. She loves my company. Last night she kissed me and I went right off my beano. She closed her eyes and imagined I was Valentino. I go so far with Sophie when I'm with

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If perchance then I should weep, they'd put me in their bed to sleep. That was the way it used to be. Yes, sir. 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Not lately. The hugging and kissing they gave me then, they give it now to other men. I thought my chance would come again. But not lately. I got a job in a coal mine. Coal work like that's all right in my line. At mealtime in my boarding place, landlady asked me, says, did you wash your face? I thought she'd sign a kiss. I said, madam, why, of course I did. I used to bathe it most regularly. But not lately. Not lately. 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

0: I got a job in a coal mine. 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At mealtime in my boarding place, landlady asked me, says, did you wash your face? I thought she'd sign a kiss. I said, madam, why, of course I did. I used to bathe it most regularly. But not lately. Not lately. 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Not for me. Water does not seem to agree with me now. Not lately. Because you know the prohibition's a new cause of crime. When you could get a drink for a dime, then I used to use water every time. Yes. But not lately. No, dollar now.
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0: send me Pete, Nick, and Jim. 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We have no bananas. We have no bananas today. Just try those coconuts, those walnuts, and donuts. 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But yes, we have no bananas. We have no bananas today. You got a strawberry pie?
1: Yes, I don't think we got strawberry pie.
0: You got coconut pie?
1: Yes, I don't think we got coconut pie.
0: I'll have one cup of coffee.
1: We got no coffee.
0: Well, what do you got?
1: I got a banana.
0: Oh, you got a banana. Yes, we got an old banana. No banana, no banana. We got an old banana today. I tell you, no banana. Hey, Mariana, you got an old banana? Well, this a man, he no believe what I say. Now, what do you want, mister? You want to buy 12 for a quarter? No? Well, just a minute. I'm going to call my daughter. Hey, Mariana, you got a banana? No? Yes? Banana? No? Yes, no, no. No banana today. 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

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Did you visit old Cologne while making all the rounds? 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A Russian Bolshevik, he tried to get my scalp. 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That's why, Miss Liberty, I'll say you're a bear. And when the custom officer says to you, what do you declare?

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Every morning, every

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Still they're very gay and merry, just at dawning I heard. 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
0: You're flurried
1: and worried, so oh.
0: Tell me why you're all upset. Is it that flapper you just met?
1: Yes, it's that one.
0: What, that one?
1: Oh.
0: You don't look like you're in love, but she loves me.
1: You don't call her turtle dove, but she loves me.
0: You're as bashful as a goop, that's very plain to see. But when I yum-yum on her soup, oh, she loves me. You're not handsome, you're not smart, but she loves me. You don't speak 'em when you start, but she loves me, Ernest, she loves me. You're an awful boob to watch, oh, golly gosh, oh, gee. But I just bought a case of scotch, and she loves me.
2: Say, Bill, I saw you with your girl the other day, and believe me, she's some girl.
1: I should say she is some girl, Ernest, and say, she loves me.
2: Uh-huh, I thought so, and I noticed that she's a very striking dresser.
1: Oh, yes. Did you notice the clocks on her stockings?
2: Uh-huh.
1: They were striking too, weren't they, Ernest? But she loves me, Ernest. She loves me, she loves me not, she loves me, she
2: Bill,
1: not.
2: Throw that daisy away and come on to work.
1: All right, Ernest.
0: Do you see her every night? Just what mother says I might.
2: Ah, you cut up.
1: Ah, shut up. Oh.
0: You must be an awful teacher.
1: Yes, I take lessons by the week.
2: Ah, Billy.
1: I'm silly. Oh.
0: You look like an awful cat, but she loves me. There's no brains beneath your cap, but she loves me, she loves me. All the way she loves to float when you row out to sea.
1: And then I stick and rock.

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Music played, dancers swayed, then we joined the crowd. 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So funny, stumbling here and there, stumbling everywhere, and I must declare, I stepped right on her toes, and when she bumped my nose, I fell, and when I rose, I felt ashamed. 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

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If you could hear her holler, Eddie, steady, steady, Eddie, please don't hold me tight, cause it isn't right. Eddie, steady, steady, Eddie, if you must be sentimental, treat me just a bit more gentle. Listen, honey, don't be funny, or I'll call for my ma right away. I want your affection, dear, I can't refuse it. But think of my complexion, I don't want to lose it. Eddie, steady, steady, Eddie, Rome wasn't built in a day. They've been keeping company for over a year. All the neighbors know whenever Eddie is near. 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For when he starts in to hold her hand, the neighbors hear her yelling. Eddie, steady, steady, Eddie, don't be like a child. Please don't act so wild. Eddie, steady, steady, Eddie, why give me this aggravation? Try a little conversation. 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Oh, I never thought you'd be this way. I know, dear, that all your kisses are so tasty, but don't you think that you are just a bit too hasty? Eddie, steady, steady, Eddie,

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Joe is here. I'm so excited. He's the perfect deer. 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What a pair. 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Take Papa and go to see a movie. 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Joe is here. I'm so excited. He's the perfect dear. 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He works fast, but Joe works faster. Oh, oh, Joe is here. Joe is here.

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Joe is here. I'm so excited. He's the perfect dear. I let him love me if he wishes. Joe is young and so ambitious. Oh,

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Who's the man our president tell all their troubles to? No, it isn't Mr. Bryan, and it isn't Mr. Hughes. And I'm mighty proud that I'm allowed a chance to introduce Barney Googler with his two googly eyes. Barney Googler had a wife 3 times his size. She sued Barney for divorce. Now he's living with his horse. Barney Googler with his googly eyes. Who's the greatest lover that this country ever knew? Who's the man that Vasilino takes his hat off to? No, it isn't Douglas Fairbanks that the ladies rave about. When he arrives, who makes the wives chase all their husbands out? Who? Barney Googler with his two googly eyes. Barney Googler bet his horse would win the prize. When the horses ran that day, Sparkplug ran the other way. Barney Googler with his two googly eyes. Who's the greatest admiral the whole world ever knew? Who's the man who sunk a navy in a birch canoe? No, it isn't Mr. Dewey that succeeded in this test. Say, who's the gent whose back is bent with medals on his chest? Who? Why, if you fellas don't know, you're just as dumb as the fellow who thinks Rex Beach is a summer resort. It's none other than Barney Googler with his googly eyes. Barney Googler is the luckiest of guys. If he fell into the mud, he'd come up with a diamond stud. Barney Googler with his googly eyes. Who's the greatest batter that this country ever saw? Who's the man who hits a ball 1,000 miles or more? No, it isn't Mr. Sisler, and it isn't Mr. Cobb. Say, he's the youth who made Babe Ruth go out and get a job. Well, the horses are at the post. If Sparkplug wins by a nose, he ought to win by at least 10 yards. They're off. Who's that in front? That's lunch hour, 12 to 1. Onion is going strong. Go on, Sparkplug. My goodness. Garlic wins by a breath. Sparkplug is so far behind, I think he'll win the next race. See how sad he looks. Who? Barney Googler with his two googly eyes. Barney Googler bet his horse would win the prize. Sparkplug ran as fine as silk till somebody hollered, "Milk!"

0: Hello, hello, hello, hello, hello, Chucky. 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

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I'll now call the roll call. 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Officer Burns, pay attention to me. 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You too, Officer Cohn. 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I wish you'd stop that yawning. Oh, your alarm clock didn't wake you. That's a bum excuse for a cop. From what I hear, that wife of yours was never known to stop calling. Kelly? Kelly? Officer Kelly, don't you think that it's time to wake up? Kelly, just mind what I tell you, that if you want to still be a cop. What good are you when you're out on your beat, a-hugging a lamppost asleep on your feet? 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

they're all too funny men. 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One is Mr. Gallagher, the other Mr. Dean. When these two cronies meet, it surely is a treat. The things they say, and the things they do, and the funny way they greet. Oh, Mr. Gallagher, oh, Mr. Gallagher. Hello, what's on your mind this morning, Mr. Dean? 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All the papers say we'll soon live European.

0: Positively, Mr. Gallagher.
1: Absolutely, Mr. Sheen.
0: Oh, Mr. Gallagher. Oh, Mr. Gallagher. If you're a friend of mine, you'll lend me a couple of bucks. I'm so broken, bad, even, and I haven't got a cent. I'm so clean, you think that I was washed with luck.
1: Oh, Mr. Sheen. Oh, Mr. Sheen. Do you mean to say you haven't got a bean? On my word, as I'm alive, I intended touching you for five.
0: Oh, I thank you, Mr. Gallagher.
1: You are welcome, Mr. Sheen.
0: Oh, Mr. Gallagher. Oh, Mr. Gallagher. Once I think I saw you save a lady's life. In a rowboat out to sea, you were a hero then to me. And I thought perhaps you made this girl your wife.

0: mine forevermore.
1: Who, the lady, Mr. Gallagher?
0: No, the rowboat, Mr. Sheep.
1: Oh, Mr. Gallagher. Oh, Mr. Gallagher. What's the name of that game they play on the link? With a stick they knock the ball where you can find it at all. Then the caddy walks around and thinks and thinks.
0: Oh, Mr. Sheen, oh, Mr. Sheen, you don't even know a habit from a green. It's become a popular game and you don't know the name.
1: Sure, it's croquet, Mr. Gallagher.
0: No lawn tennis, Mr. Sheen.
1: Pass the peacefully, Mr. Gallagher.

all his pep and got all out of step. Then he told his friends in the hall, how you gonna keep your mind on dancing when you're dancing with someone you love? She will look in your eyes, then you start to fall. You can't keep your mind on the music at all. And when she holds her head upon your shoulder, you'd rather be home in the hall. Making love while dancing may be simply divine, but how can you do two good things at a time? How you gonna keep your mind on dancing when you're dancing with someone you love? How you gonna keep your mind on dancing when you're dancing with someone you love? She's there in your arms, you can see at a glance that she wants to do anything else but dance. And when she starts to get a little bolder, it's dollars to donuts you'll fall. When she puckers up her lips and starts into tease, say, I'd like to bet you'll feel weak in the knees. How you gonna keep your mind on dancing

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And when she says that you're her little sweetheart, why, you're anxious to pay her a call. You may grab a girl and have the time of your life, but when she says that she's a friend of the wife, say how.

You tried somebody else's kissing, but when you found there was something missing, you come a-running straight home to your one and only. Let that be a lesson to you. You thought you found yourself a new song.

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That's the reason why I go so far with Sophie. 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She loves my company. She lets me hold her hand, you know, that's confidential. And every time I do, I feel so non-essential. I go so far with Sophie when I'm with Sophie. And Sophie goes so far with me. Sophie loves to spoon morning, night, and noon. I'll tell the world that she craves affection. Very, very soon, there'll be a honeymoon. Little Sophie will be mine. But until then, I go so far with Sophie. When I'm with Sophie, and Sophie goes so far with me. Every time I look into her big blue eyes, I really seem to think that I'm in paradise. I know that she trusts me, just like a brother. She loves my company. If you don't know Sophie, you don't know what bliss is. She has a certain brand of sugar-coated kisses. I go so far with Sophie when I'm with Sophie, and Sophie goes so far with me. I go so far with Sophie when I'm with Sophie, and Sophie goes so far with me. She displays a wicked pair of silk sheer hose. Each time I look at them, oh mother, burn my clothes. I know that she trusts me just like a brother. She loves my company. Last night she kissed me and I went right off my Fino. She closed her eyes and imagined I was Valentino. I go so far with Sophie when I'm with Sophie. And so

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I can't sleep, I can't think, I can't eat, I can't drink. That's what love has done to me. Is there any cure? It's foolish, it's silly, it's daffy, down dilly, how I love that girl. 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I don't stand a chance, and she did it all with a glance. I'm cuckoo, I'm loco, examine my cocoa, how I love that girl. 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If she says, jump through, do I do that? I'll say I do. I'm dazzled, I'm puzzled, I ought to be muzzled, how I love.

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It's mashups, explosions, it's knockouts.

you miss your window every day. 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

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If perchance then I should weep, they'd put me in their bed to sleep. That was the way it used to be. Yes, sir. But not lately. Not lately. No, sir. Not lately. Not for me. Things don't seem to be coming my way. Not lately. The hugging and kissing they gave me then, they give it now to other men. I thought my chance would come again. But not lately. I got a job in a coal mine. Folks work like that's all right in my line. At mealtime in my boarding place, landlady asked me, says, did you wash your face? I thought she'd sign a kiss. I said, madam, why, of course I did. I used to bathe it most regularly. But not lately. Not lately. No, ma'am. Not lately. Not for me. Water does not seem to agree with me now. Not lately. Because you know the prohibition's a new cause of crime. When you could get a drink for a dime, then I used to use water every time. Yes. But not lately. No, $1.09.

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0: Send me Pete, Nick, and Jim. 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Someone asked for sparrowgrass, and then the whole quartet all answered, yes. We have no bananas. We have no bananas today. Just try those coconuts, those walnuts, and donuts. 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But yes, we have no bananas. We have no bananas today. You got a strawberry pie?
1: Yes, I don't think we got strawberry pie.
0: You got coconut pie?
1: Yes, I don't think we got coconut pie.
0: I'll have one cup of coffee.
1: We got no coffee.
0: Well, what do you got?
1: I got a banana.
0: Oh, you got a banana. Yes, we got an old banana. No banana, no banana. We got an old banana today. I tell you, no banana. Hey, Mariana, you got an old banana? Well, this a man, he no believe what I say. Now, what do you want, mister? You want to buy 12 for a quarter? No? Well, just about a minute. I'm going to call my daughter. Hey, Marianne, you got a banana? No? Yes? Banana? No? Yes? No, no. No banana today. 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

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A Russian Bolshevik, he tried to get mine down. I heard you wore your welcome out by sliding down and out. That's why, Miss Liberty, I'll say you're a bear. And when the custom officer says to you, what do you declare?

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Just at dawning I heard. 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
0: You're flurried
1: and worried, so oh.
0: Tell me why you're all upset. Isn't that flapper you just met?
1: Yes, it's that one.
0: What's that one?
1: Oh.
0: You don't look like you're in love, but she loves me.
1: You don't call her turtle dove, but she loves me.
0: You're as fanciful as a goop, that's very plain to see.
1: But when I yum-yum on her soup, oh, she loves me.
0: You're not handsome, you're not smart, but she loves me.
1: You don't speak 'em when you start, but she loves me, Ernest, she loves me.
0: You're an awful boob to watch, oh, golly gosh, oh, gee.
1: But I just bought a case of scotch, and she loves me.
0: Hey, Bill, I saw you with your girl the other day, and believe me, she's some girl.
1: I should say she is some girl, Ernest, and say, she loves me.
0: Uh-huh, I thought so, and I noticed that she's a very striking dresser.
1: Oh, yes, yeah. Did you notice the clocks on her stockings?
0: Uh-huh.
1: They were striking too, weren't they, Ernest? But she loves me, Ernest. She loves me not.
0: What? Throw that daisy away and come on to work.
1: All right, Ernest.
0: Do you see her every night?
1: Just what Mother says I might.
0: Ah, you cut up.
1: Ah, shut up. Oh.
0: You must be an awful cheat.
1: Yes, I take lessons by the week.
0: Ah, Billy.
1: I'm silly. Oh.
0: You look like an awful cat, but she loves me. There's no brains beneath your cap, but she loves me. All the

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Took my gal to a dance at the Armory. Music played, dancers swayed, then we joined the crowd. You know I can't dance, but took a chance, and right then we started. Stumbling all around, so funny. Stumbling here and there, stumbling everywhere, and I must declare, I stepped right on her toes, and when she bumped my nose, I fell, and when I rose, I felt ashamed, and told her, that's the latest step, that's the latest step, that's

sing everywhere, and I must declare, I stepped right on her toes, and when she bumped my nose, I fell, and when I rose, I felt ashamed, and told her, that's the latest step, that's the latest step, that's the latest step, my honey, knows it's all the pep, knows it's all the pep, knows it's all the pep. She said, stop mumbling, though you are stumbling. I like it just a little bit, just a little bit, quite a little bit.

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I declare, he's a bear for punishment. She hits him on the chin every time he comes in, and he loves it. How he loves it. 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Stands for everything she does. 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She takes it and spends it. Oh boy, and how. 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He stays home with patches in his pants. 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He loves it. She hits him with a plate if he's 1 minute late, and he loves it. How he loves it. He's the perfect fool there was. Stands for everything she does. She bakes an apple pie that would kill any guy, but he loves it. I vow. 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Oh boy, and how. Cooks herself a chicken fricassee. Says, my dear, there's just enough for me. Then invites a half a dozen chaps. After dinner, he gets all the scraps. Oh, gee, what that guy stands for. What? As a man God hands for, I'd like to put him wise, but he's wise.

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Now he had a girlie, oh so cute, and when they sat in the parlor, you'd think that he was an awful brute if you could hear her holler. Eddie, steady, steady, Eddie, please don't hold me tight, cause it isn't right. Eddie, steady, steady, Eddie, if you must be sentimental, treat me just a bit more gentle. Listen, honey, don't be funny, or I'll call for my ma right away. I want your affection, dear, I can't refuse it, but think of my complexion, I don't want to lose it. Eddie, steady, steady, Eddie, Rome wasn't built in a day. They've been keeping company for over a year. All the neighbors know whenever Eddie is near. 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For when he starts in to hold her hand, the neighbors hear her yelling. Eddie, steady, steady, Eddie, don't be like a child. 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Eddie, steady, steady, Eddie, why give me this aggravation? Try a little conversation. 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Oh, I never thought you'd be this way. I know, dear, that all your kisses are so tasty, but don't you think that you are just a bit too hasty? Eddie, steady,

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When she sees him drive up in his car, she runs in the house and yells, "Mama!"

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Joe is here. I'm so excited. He's the perfect dear. If I kiss him, it's not improper. That's the way you land it, Papa. 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What a pair. 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Take Papa and go to see a movie. When my Joe and I start kissing, we won't even know you're missing. Joe is here. I'm so excited. He's the perfect dear. 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He works fast, but Joe works faster. Oh, oh, Joe is here. Joe is here.

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I'm so excited. He's the perfect dear. I let him love me if he wishes. Joe is young and so ambitious. 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

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That's what I crave to do when I get that Harlem madness.

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Tell all their troubles to. No, it isn't Mr. Bryan, and it isn't Mr. Hughes. And I'm mighty proud that I'm allowed a chance to introduce Barney Googer with his two googly eyes. Barney Googer had a wife 3 times his size. She sued Barney for divorce. Now he's living with his horse. Barney Googer with his two googly eyes. Who's the greatest lover that this country ever knew? Who's the man that Vasilino takes his hat off to? No, it isn't Douglas Fairbanks that the ladies rave about. When he arrives, who makes the wives chase all their husbands out? Who? Barney Googer, with his two googly eyes. Barney Googer bet his horse would win the prize. When the horses ran that day, Sparkplug ran the other way. Barney Googer, with his two googly eyes. Who's the greatest admiral the whole world ever knew? Who's the man who sunk a navy in a birch canoe? No, it isn't Mr. Dewey that succeeded in this test. Say, who's the gent whose back is bent with medals on his chest? Who? Why, if you fellas don't know, you're just as dumb as the fellow who thinks Rex Beach is a summer resort. It's none other than Barney Googer with his googly eyes. Barney Googer is the luckiest of guys. If he fell into the mud, he'd come up with a diamond stud. Barney Googer with his googly eyes. Who's the greatest batter that this country ever saw? Who's the man who hits a ball 1,000 miles or more? No, it isn't Mr. Sifler, and it isn't Mr. Cobb. Say, he's the youth who made Babe Ruth go out and get a job. Well, the horses are at the post. If Sparkplug wins by a nose, he ought to win by at least 10 yards. They're off. Who's that in front? That's lunch hour, 12-1. Onion is going strong. Go on, Sparkplug. My goodness. Garlic wins by a breath. Sparkplug is so far behind, I think he'll win the next race. See how sad he looks. Who? Barney Googer with his two googly eyes. Barney Googer bet his horse would win the prize. Sparkplug ran as fine as silk till somebody hollered,

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I don't know. 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

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You talk to me of poetry and music and art, but you're not here for that, my dear. I wish you'd start. 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When you're around, I get so excited. 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

Taken almost any hour at all, you'll hear somebody call and scream and yell and cry for help until they wake us all and yell and Kelly, Kelly, Officer Kelly, don't you think that it's time to wake up? Attention, I'll now call the roll call. Officer Hannigan, Brannigan and Flanagan, McGuire, McGurk and McGee, speak up when you say here. Officer Burns, pay attention to me. O'Brien, O'Ryan, Kerrigan, Malone, Kennedy, Shaughnessy, you too, Officer Cohn. Kelly, Kelly, where's Kelly? Oh, just getting in, eh? And what's your excuse this morning? Come on, let us have it. I wish you'd stop that yawning. Oh, your alarm clock didn't wake you. That's a bum excuse for a cop. From what I hear, that wife of yours was never known to stop calling, Kelly. Kelly, Officer Kelly, don't you think that it's time to wake up? Kelly, Kelly, just mind what I tell you, that if you want to still be a cop, what good are you when you're out on your beat, a-hugging a lamppost asleep on your feet? So hear me, Kelly,

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0: One is Mr. Gallagher,
1: the other Mr. Dean.
0: When these two cronies meet, it surely is a treat.
1: The things they say,
0: and the things they do,
1: and the funny way they greet.
0: Oh, Mr. Gallagher, oh, Mr. Gallagher.
1: Hello, what's on your mind this morning, Mr. Dean?
0: Everybody's making fun of the way our country's run.
1: All the papers say we'll soon live European.

0: Positively, Mr. Gallagher.
1: Absolutely, Mr. Sheen.
0: Oh, Mr. Gallagher. Oh, Mr. Gallagher. If you're a friend of mine, you'll lend me a couple of bucks. I'm so broke and badly thin, and I haven't got a sin. I'm so clean, you think that I was washed with luck.
1: Oh, Mr. Sheen, oh, Mr. Sheen, do you mean to say you haven't got a bean? On my word, as I'm alive, I intend it touching you for fine.
0: Oh, I thank you, Mr. Gallagher.
1: You are welcome, Mr. Sheen.
0: Oh, Mr. Gallagher, oh, Mr. Gallagher, once I think I saw you save a lady's life. In a rowboat out to sea, you were a hero then to me, and I thought perhaps you made this girl your wife.

0: mine forevermore.
1: Who, the lady, Mr. Gallagher?
0: No, the rowboat, Mr. T.
1: Oh, Mr. Gallagher. Oh, Mr. Gallagher. What's the name of that game they play on the link? With a stick they knock the ball where you can't find it at all. Then the caddy walks around and thinks and thinks.

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1: Sure, it's croquet, Mr. Gallagher.
0: No one tell it, Mr. Sheen.
1: Pass a piece, Mr. Gallagher.

Little Johnny White had a ball one night. Met a peacherino that he loved at first sight. He said, now there's one girl that I could adore, and I'll win her while we're on the floor. But something went wrong with his dancing. He couldn't get started at all. He lost all his pep and got all out of step. Then he told his friends in the hall, how you gonna keep your mind on dancing when you're dancing with someone you love? She will look in your eyes, then you start to fall. You can't keep your mind on the music at all. And when she holds her head upon your shoulder, you'd rather be home in the hall. Making love while dancing may be simply divine, but how can you do two good things at a time? How you gonna keep your mind on dancing when you're dancing with someone you love? How you gonna keep your mind on dancing when you're dancing with someone you love? She's there in your arms, you can see at a glance that she wants to do anything else but dance. And when she starts to get a little bolder, it's dollars to donuts you'll fall. When she puckers up her lips and starts into tease, say, I'd like to bet you

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And when she says that you're her little sweetheart, why, you're anxious to pay her a call. You may grab a girl and have the time of your life, but when she says that she's a friend of the wife, say, how you gonna keep your mind on dancing?

You tried somebody else's kissing, but when you found there was something missing, you come a-running straight home to your one and only. Let that be a lesson to you. You thought you found yourself a new song,

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Goodness me, but she is shy. That's the reason why I go so far with Sophie. When I'm with Sophie, and Sophie goes so far with me. Every time I look into her eyes, I'm done. She's got those kind of eyes, oh mother, save your son. I know that she trusts me, just like a brother. She loves my company. She lets me hold her hand, you know, that's confidential. And every time I do, I feel so non-essential. I go so far with Sophie, when I'm with Sophie. And Sophie goes so far with me. Sophie loves to spoon, morning, night, and noon. I'll tell the world that she craves affection. Very, very soon, there'll be a honeymoon. Little Sophie will be mine, but until then, I go so far with Sophie. When I'm with Sophie, and Sophie goes so far with me. Every time I look into her big blue eyes, I really seem to think that I'm in paradise. I know that she trusts me, just like a brother. She loves my company. If you don't know Sophie, you don't know what bliss is. She has a certain brand of sugar-coated kisses. I go so far with Sophie, when I'm with Sophie, and Sophie goes so far with me. I go so far with Sophie, when I'm with Sophie, and Sophie goes so far with me. She displays a wicked pair of silk sheer hose. Each time I look at them, oh mother, burn my clothes. I know that she trusts me, just like a brother. She loves my company. Last night she kissed me, and I went right off my beano. She closed her eyes and imagined I was Valentino. I go so far with Sophie, when I'm with

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I'll say I do. 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

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At mealtime in my boarding place, landlady asked me, says, did you wash your face? I thought she'd sign a kiss. 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When you could get a drink for a dime, then I used to use water every time. 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

0: send me Pete, Nick, and Jim. 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Someone asked for sparrowgrass, and then the whole quartet all answered, yes. We have no bananas. We have no bananas today. Just try those coconuts, those walnuts, and donuts. There ain't many nuts like they. We'll sell you two kinds of red herring, dark brown and ball bearing. But yes, we have no bananas. We have no bananas today. You got a strawberry pie?
1: Yes, I don't think we got strawberry pie.
0: You got coconut pie?
1: Yes, I don't think we got coconut pie.
0: I'll have one cup of coffee.
1: We got no coffee.
0: Well, what do you got?
1: I got a banana.
0: Oh, you got a banana. Yes, we got an old banana. No banana, no banana. We got an old banana yesterday. I tell you, no banana. Hey, Mariana, you got an old banana? Well, this a man, he don't believe what I say. Now, what do you want, mister? You want to buy 12 for a quarter? No? Well, just about a minute. I'm going to call my daughter. Hey, Marianne, you got a banana? No? Yes, banana. No? Yes, no, no. No banana today. No banana today.

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Did you visit old Cologne while making all the rounds? 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A Russian Bolshevik, he tried to get my scalp. 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That's why, Miss Liberty, I'll say you're a bear. And when the custom officer says to you, what do you

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0: You're flurried
1: and worried so. Oh, oh, oh, oh, oh, oh.
0: Tell me why you're all upset. Isn't that flapper you just met?
1: Yes, it's that one.
0: What's that one?
1: Oh, oh, oh, oh, oh, oh, oh.
0: You don't look like you're in love, but she loves me.
1: You don't call her turtle dove, but she loves me.
0: You're as fanciful as a goop, that's very plain to see.
1: But when I yum-yum on her soup, oh, she loves me.
0: You're not handsome, you're not smart, but she loves me.
1: You don't speak 'em when you start, but she loves me, Ernest, she loves me.
0: You're an awful boob to watch, oh, golly gosh, oh, gee.
1: But I just bought a case of scotch, and she loves me.
0: Hey, Bill, I saw you with your girl the other day, and believe me, she's some girl.
1: I should say she is some girl, Ernest, and say, she loves me.
0: Uh-huh, I thought so, and I noticed that she's a very striking dresser.
1: Oh, yes, yeah. Did you notice the clocks on her stockings?
0: Uh-huh.
1: They were striking too, weren't they, Ernest? But she loves me, Ernest. She loves me not, she loves me, she
0: Bill, what? Throw that daisy away and come on to work.
1: All right, Ernest.
0: Do you see her every night?
1: Just what mother says I might.
0: Ah, you cut up.
1: Ah, shut up. Oh, oh, oh, oh, oh, oh, oh.
0: You must be an awful cheater.
1: Yes, I take lessons by the week.
0: Ah, Billy.
1: I'm silly. Oh, oh, oh, oh, oh, oh, oh.
0: You look like an awful cat, but she loves me. There's no brains beneath your cap, but she loves me, she loves me. All the way she loves to float when you row out to sea.
1: And then I stick and rock.

0: of tea. 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As long as she stay on her knife, then she loves me.
1: Attention, folks, speak of jokes, this is one on me. Took my gal to a dance at the Armory. Music played, dancers swayed, then we joined the crowd. You know I can't dance, but took a chance, and right then we started stumbling all around, stumbling all around, stumbling all around. So funny, stumbling here and there, stumbling everywhere, and I must declare, I stepped right on her toes, and when she bumped my nose, I fell, and when I rose, I felt ashamed. 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

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My honey knows it's all the pep, knows it's all the pep, knows it's all the pep. She said, stop mumbling, though you are stumbling. 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

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I declare he's a bear for punishment. She hits him on the chin every time he comes in, and he loves it. How he loves it. He's the perfect fool there was. Stands for everything she does. She waits for Saturday just to capture his pay, and he loves it. I bow. He makes it, that ends it. She takes it and spends it. Oh boy, and how. Buys herself the most expensive home. Has to have the latest Paris clothes. Takes another fella to a dance. He stays home with patches in his pants. Well, folks, you've never heard her. She gets away with murder. I'd like to put him wise, but he's one of those guys. He loves it. That's all. She hits him with a plate if he's 1 minute late, and he loves it. How he loves it. He's the perfect fool there was. Stands for everything she does. She bakes an apple pie that would kill any guy, but he loves it. I vow. She takes it and cooks it. He eats it and looks it. Oh boy, and how. Cooks herself a chicken fricassee. Says, my dear, there's just enough for me. Then invites a half a dozen chaps. After dinner, he gets all the scraps. Oh, gee, what that guy stands for. What? Has a man got a hand for? 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

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Eddie, steady, steady, Eddie, please don't hold me tight, 'cause it isn't right. Eddie, steady, steady, Eddie, if you must be sentimental, treat me just a bit more gentle. Listen, honey, don't be funny, or I'll call for my ma right away. I want your affection, dear, I can't refuse it, but think of my complexion, I don't want to lose it. Eddie, steady, steady, Eddie, Rome wasn't built in a day. They've been keeping company for over a year. All the neighbors know whenever Eddie is near. 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Eddie, steady, steady, Eddie, don't be like a child. 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Eddie, steady, steady, Eddie, why give me this aggravation? Try a little conversation. 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I know, dear, that all your kisses are so tasty, but don't you think that you are just a bit too hasty? Eddie, steady, steady, Eddie, Rome wasn't built in a day.

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I'm so excited. He's a perfect dear. 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What a pair. 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When my Joe and I start kissing, we won't even know you're missing. Joe is here. I'm so excited. He's the perfect dear. 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He works fast, but Joe works faster. Oh, oh, Joe is here. Joe is here.

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Joe is here. I'm so excited. He's the perfect dear. I let him love me if he wishes. Joe is young and so ambitious. Oh,

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That's what I crave to do when I get that Harlem madness.

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Who's the man our president tell all their troubles to? No, it isn't Mr. Bryan, and it isn't Mr. Hughes. And I'm mighty proud that I'm allowed a chance to introduce Barney Googer with his two googly eyes. Barney Googer had a wife 3 times his size. She sued Barney for divorce. Now he's living with his horse. Barney Googer with his two googly eyes. Who's the greatest lover that this country ever knew? Who's the man that Vasilino takes his hat off to? No, it isn't Douglas Fairbanks that the ladies rave about. When he arrives, who makes the wives chase all their husbands out? Who? Barney Googer with his two googly eyes. Barney Googer bet his horse would win the prize. When the horses ran that day, Sparkplug ran the other way. Barney Googer with his two googly eyes. Who's the greatest admiral the whole world ever knew? Who's the man who sunk a navy in a birch canoe? No, it isn't Mr. Dewey that succeeded in this test. Say, who's the gent whose back is bent with medals on his chest? Who? Why, if you fellas don't know, you're just as dumb as the fellow who thinks Rex Beach is a summer resort. It's none other than Barney Googer with his googly eyes. Barney Googer is the luckiest of guys. If he fell into the mud, he'd come up with a diamond stud. Barney Googer with his googly eyes. Who's the greatest batter that this country ever saw? Who's the man who hits a ball 1,000 miles or more? No, it isn't Mr. Sisler, and it isn't Mr. Cobb. Say, he's the youth who made Babe Ruth go out and get a job. Well, the horses are at the post. If Sparkplug wins by a nose, he ought to win by at least 10 yards. They're off. Who's that in front? That's lunch hour, 12-1. Onion is going strong. Go on, Sparkplug. My goodness. Garlic wins by a breath. Sparkplug is so far behind, I think he'll win the next race. See how sad he looks. Who? Barney Googer with his two googly eyes. Barney Googer said his horse would win the prize. Sparkplug ran as fine as silk till somebody hollered milk.

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What I've been through. You'll get to you. Now I've found you. Let me put my arms around you. 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Nothing but thrills.

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she is a guy who is very bashful and so shy. 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Oh, gee, Georgie, whenever I'm with you. 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I don't know. 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

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When you're around, I get so excited. 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

knees are shaking. 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Attention! I'll now call the roll call. Officer Hannigan, Brannigan, and Flanagan. McGuire, McGurk, and McGee. Speak up when you say here. Officer Burns, pay attention to me. O'Brien, O'Ryan, Kerrigan, Malone. Kennedy, Shaughnessy. You too, Officer Cohn. Kelly, Kelly, where's Kelly? Oh, just getting in, eh? And what's your excuse this morning? Come on, let us have it. I wish you'd stop that yawning. Oh, your alarm clock didn't wake you. That's a bum excuse for a cop. From what I hear, that wife of yours was never known to stop calling. Kelly, Kelly, Officer Kelly, don't you think that it's time to wake up? Kelly, Kelly, just mind what I tell you, that if you want to still be a cop. What good are you when you're out on your beat? A-hugging a lamppost asleep on your feet. So hear me, Kelly.

They're all two funny men, yes, the best I've ever seen. One is Mr. Gallagher, the other Mr. Dean. When these two cronies meet, it surely is a treat. The things they say, and the things they do, and the funny way they greet. Oh, Mr. Gallagher, oh, Mr. Gallagher. Hello, what's on your mind this morning, Mr. Dean? Everybody's making fun of the way our country's run. All the papers say we'll soon live European.

0: Positively, Mr. Kellogg.
1: Absolutely, Mr. Sheen.
0: Oh, Mr. Kellogg. Oh, Mr. Kellogg. If you're a friend of mine, you'll lend me a couple of bucks. I'm so broken, badly bent, and I haven't got a cent. I'm so clean, you'd think that I was washed with luck.
1: Oh, Mr. Sheen. Oh, Mr. Sheen. Do you mean to say you haven't got a bean? On my word, as I'm alive, I intended touching you for five.
0: Oh, I thank you, Mr. Kellogg.
1: You've always

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1: Who is the lady, Mr. Gallagher?
0: No, the rowboat, Mr. Chief.
1: Oh, Mr. Gallagher. Oh, Mr. Gallagher. What's the name of that game they play on the lake? With a stick they knock the ball where you can't find it at all. Then the caddy walks around and thinks and thinks.

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1: Pass the pitley, Mr.

Little Johnny White had a ball one night, met a peacherino that he loved at first sight. He said, now there's one girl that I could adore, and I'll win her while we're on the floor. But something went wrong with his dancing. He couldn't get started at all. He lost all his pep and got all out of step. Then he told his friends in the hall, how you gonna keep your mind on dancing when you're dancing with someone you love? She will look in your eyes, then you start to fall. You can't keep your mind on the music at all. And when she holds her head upon your shoulder, you'd rather be home in the hall. Making love while dancing may be simply divine, but how can you do two good things at a time? How you gonna keep your mind on dancing when you're dancing with someone you love? How you gonna keep your mind on dancing when you're dancing with someone you love? She's there in your arms, you can see at a glance that she wants to do anything else but dance. And when she starts to get a little bolder, it's dollars to donuts you'll fall. When she puckers up her lips and starts into tease, say, I'd like to bet you'll feel weak in the knees. How you gonna keep your mind on dance?

that they wear are simply a treat, but they make you lose all control of your seat. And when she says that you're her little sweetheart, why, you're anxious to pay her a call. You may grab a girl and have the time of your life, but when she says that she's a friend of the wife,

You tried somebody else's kissing, but when you found there was something missing, you come a-running straight home to your one and only. Let that be a lesson to you. You thought you found yourself a new song, but when you found it was just a blues song, you come a-running straight

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Goodness me, but she is shy. That's the reason why I go so far with Sophie. When I'm with Sophie, then Sophie goes so far with me. Every time I look into her eyes, I'm done. She's got those kind of eyes. Oh, mother, save your son. I know that she trusts me, just like a brother. She loves my company. She lets me hold her hand, you know, that's confidential. And every time I do, I feel so non-essential.

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Goodness me, but she is shy. That's the reason why I go so far with Sophie. When I'm with Sophie, then Sophie goes so far with me. Every time I look into her eyes, I'm done. She's got those kind of eyes. Oh, mother, save your son. I know that she trusts me, just like a brother. She loves my company. She lets me hold her hand, you know, that's confidential. And every time I do, I feel so non-essential. I go so far with Sophie when I'm with Sophie. And Sophie goes so far with me. Sophie loves to spoon morning, night, and noon. I'll tell the world that she craves affection. Very, very soon, there'll be a honeymoon. Little Sophie will be mine. But until then, I go so far with Sophie. When I'm with Sophie, and Sophie goes so far with me. Every time I look into her big blue eyes, I really seem to think that I'm in paradise. I know that she trusts me, just like a brother. She loves my company. If you don't know Sophie, you don't know what bliss is. She has a certain brand of sugar-coated kisses. I go so far with Sophie when I'm with Sophie. And Sophie goes so far with me. I go so far with Sophie when I'm with Sophie. And Sophie goes so far with me. She displays a wicked pair of silk sheer hose. Each time I look at them, oh mother, burn my clothes. I know that she trusts me just like a brother. She loves my company. Last night she kissed me and I went right off my pheno. She closed her eyes and imagined I was Valentino. I go so far with Sophie when I'm with Sophie. And Sophie

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I can't sleep, I can't think, I can't eat, I can't drink. That's what love has done to me. Is there any cure? It's foolish, it's silly, it's daffy, down dilly, how I love that girl. It's hopeless, it's nutty, I'm softer than putty, how I love that girl. I don't spend a chance, and she did it all with a glance. I'm cuckoo, I'm loco, examine my cocoa, how I love that girl. Like lightning, it hit me, like snake bite, it bit me, how I love that girl. 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If she says, jump through, do I do that? I'll say I do. I'm dazzled, I'm puzzled, I ought to be muzzled.

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It's mashup, explosions, it's knockouts, it's...

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If perchance then I should weep, they'd put me in their beds to sleep. That was the way it used to be, yes, sir. But not lately. Not lately. No, sir. Not lately. Not for me. Things don't seem to be coming my way. Not lately. The hugging and kissing they gave me then, they're giving it now to other men. I thought my chance would come again. But not lately. I got a job in a coal mine. Coast work like that's all right in my line. At mealtime in my boarding place, landlady asked me, says, did you wash your face? I thought she'd sign a kiss. I said, madam, why, of course I did. I used to bathe it most regularly. But not lately. Not lately, no ma'am. Not lately. 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Water does not seem to agree with me now. Not lately. Cause you know the prohibition's a new cause of crime. When you could get a drink for a dime, then I used to use water every time. Yes. But not lately. 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

0: send me Pete and Nick and Jim. 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We have no bananas. We have no bananas today. 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We have no bananas today. You got a strawberry pie?
1: Yes, I don't think we got strawberry pie.
0: You got coconut pie?
1: Yes, I don't think we got coconut pie.
0: I'll have one cup of coffee.
1: We got no coffee.
0: Well, what do you got?
1: I got a banana.
0: Oh, you got a banana. Yes, we got an old banana. No banana, no banana. 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No? Well, just a minute. 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Hey, Marianne, you got a banana? 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
0: You're flurried
1: and worried so. Oh.
0: Tell me why you're all upset. Is it that flapper you just met?
1: Yes, it's that one.
0: What, that one?
1: Oh.
0: You don't look like you're in love, but she loves me.
1: You don't call her turtle dove, but she loves me.
0: You're as fanciful as a goop, that's very plain to see.
1: But when I yum-yum on her soup, oh, she loves me.
0: You're not handsome, you're not smart, but she loves me.
1: You don't speak of when you start, but she loves me, Ernest, she loves me.
0: You're an awful boob to watch, oh golly gosh, oh gee.
1: But I just bought a case of scotch and she loves me.
0: Say, Bill, I saw you with your girl the other day, and believe me, she's some girl.
1: I should say she is some girl, Ernest, and say, she loves me.
0: Uh-huh, I thought so. And I noticed that she's a very striking dresser.
1: Oh, yes, yeah. Did you notice the clocks on her stockings?
0: Uh-huh.
1: They were striking too, weren't they, Ernest? But she loves me, Ernest. She loves me not.
0: Throw that daisy away and come on to work.
1: All right, Ernest.
0: Do you see her every night?
1: Just what mother says I might.
0: Ah, you cut up.
1: Ah, shut up. Oh.
0: You must be an awful cheat.
1: Yes, I take lessons by the week.
0: Ah, Billy.
1: I'm silly. Oh.
0: You look like an awful cat, but she loves me. There's no brains beneath your cap, but she loves me. She loves me. All the way she loves to float when you row out to sea.
1: And then I sit and rock.

0: up.
1: Ah, shut up. Oh.
0: You must be an awful teacher.
1: Yes, I take lessons by the week.
0: Ah, Billy.
1: I'm Billy. Oh.
0: You look like an awful cat, but she loves me. There's no brains beneath your cap, but she loves me. She loves me. All the way she loves to float when you roll out to sea.
1: And then I sit and rock

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Took my gal to a dance at the Armory. Music played, dancers swayed, then we joined the crowd. You know I can't dance, but took a chance, and right then we started stumbling all around, stumbling all around, stumbling all around. So funny, stumbling here and there, stumbling everywhere, and I must declare, I stepped right on her toes, and when she bumped my nose, I fell, and when I rose, I felt ashamed. And told her, that's the latest step, that's the latest step, that's the latest step.

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She said, stop mumbling, though you are stumbling. 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

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She hits him on the chin every time he comes in, and he loves it. How he loves it. 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

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Takes another fella to a dance. He stays home with patches in his pants. 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I'd like to put him wise, but he's one of those guys. He loves it, that's all. She hits him with a plate if he's 1 minute late, and he loves it. How he loves it. He's the perfect fool there was. There's for everything she does. She bakes an apple pie that would kill any guy, but he loves it, I vow. She takes it and cooks it, he eats it and looks it. Oh boy, and how. 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Then invites a half a dozen chaps. 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What has a man got a hand for? I'd like to put him wise, but he's...

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You miss that cozy little shack and the little red spoon. I wish that I was back on the back of our

father loving Romeo was Eddie McDuck. 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Now he had a girlie, oh so cute, and when they sat in the parlor, you'd think that he was an awful brute if you could hear her holler. Eddie, steady, steady, Eddie, please don't hold me tight, cause it isn't right. Eddie, steady, steady, Eddie, if you must be sentimental, treat me just a bit more gentle. Listen, honey, don't be funny, or I'll call for my ma right away. I want your affection, dear, I can't refuse it, but think of my complexion, I don't want to lose it. Eddie, steady, steady, Eddie, Rome wasn't built in a day. They've been keeping company for over a year. All the neighbors know whenever Eddie is near. 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For when he starts in to hold her hand, the neighbors hear her yelling. Eddie, steady, steady, Eddie, don't be like a child, please don't act so wild. 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Try a little conversation. 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I know, dear, that all your kisses are so tasty, but don't you think that you are just a bit too hasty? Eddie,

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Joe is here. I'm so excited. He's a perfect dear. If I kiss him, it's not improper. That's the way you land it, Papa. 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What a pair. 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I'm so excited. He's the perfect dear. 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He works fast, but Joe works faster. Oh, oh, Joe is here. Joe is here.

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I'm so excited. He's the perfect dear. I let him love me if he wishes. 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

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No, it isn't Mr. Bryan, and it isn't Mr. Hughes. And I'm mighty proud that I'm allowed a chance to introduce Barney Googer with his two googly eyes. Barney Googer had a wife 3 times his size. She sued Barney for divorce. Now he's living with his horse. Barney Googer with his googly eyes. Who's the greatest lover that this country ever knew? Who's the man that Vasilino takes his hat off to? No, it isn't Douglas Fairbanks that the ladies rave about. When he arrives, who makes the wives chase all their husbands out? Who? Barney Googer with his two googly eyes. Barney Googer bet his horse would win the prize. When the horses ran that day, Sparkplug ran the other way. Barney Googer with his two googly eyes. Who's the greatest admiral the whole world ever knew? Who's the man who sunk a navy in a birch canoe? No, it isn't Mr. Dewey that succeeded in this test. Say, who's the gent whose back is bent with medals on his chest? Who? Why, if you fellas don't know, you're just as dumb as the fellow who thinks Rex Beach is a summer resort. It's none other than Barney Googer with his googly eyes. Barney Googer is the luckiest of guys. If he fell into the mud, he'd come up with a diamond stud. Barney Googer with his googly eyes. Who's the greatest batter that this country ever saw? Who's the man who hits a ball 1,000 miles or more? No, it isn't Mr. Sisler, and it isn't Mr. Cobb. Say, he's the youth who made Babe Ruth go out and get a job. Well, the horses are at the post. If Sparkplug wins by a nose, he ought to win by at least 10 yards. They're off. Who's that in front? That's lunch hour, 12 to 1. Onion is going strong. Go on, Sparkplug. My goodness. Garlic wins by a breath. Sparkplug is so far behind, I think he'll win the next race. See how sad he looks. Who? Barney Googer with his two googly eyes. Barney Googer bet his horse would win the prize. Sparkplug ran as fine as silk till somebody hollered, "Milk!"

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What I've been through to get to you. Now I've found you. 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Shady, shady flowers, valleys and hills, birdies, flowers, nothing but thrills.

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Aggravating Papa, don't go far with me. What for? My Papa doesn't two time, no time. And if he ever does two time, one time, then he's never gonna two time no more. Once more, I'd like to have a dime for every time he's gonna hit the floor. Once more, he'll have to get himself another little 2x4. Once more, he'll never hear them singing anymore about the Swanee Shaw. 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

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You can find him most anywhere in a great big cozy Morris chair, idly looking at the ceiling while some girlie is appealing. Oh, gee, Georgie, whenever I'm with you. Oh, gee, Georgie, I don't know what to do. You never tease or hug or squeeze like Johnny or Joe. 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I don't know. 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

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Have a heart? Oh, gee, Georgie, what can it be? When you're around, I get so excited. 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

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You too, Officer Corn. Kelly, where's Kelly? 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I wish you'd stop that yawning. Oh, your alarm clock didn't wake you. That's a bum excuse for a cop. From what I hear, that wife of yours was never known to stop calling, Kelly. Kelly, Officer Kelly, don't you think that it's time to wake up? Kelly, just mind what I tell you, that if you want to still be a cop, what good are you when you're out on your beat, a-hugging a lamppost asleep on your feet? So hear me, Kelly.

almost any hour at all, you'll hear somebody call and scream and yell and cry for help until they wake us all and yell and Kelly, Kelly, Officer Kelly, don't you think that it's time to wake up? Attention! I'll now call the roll call. Officer Hannigan, Brannigan, and Flanagan. McGuire, McGurk, and McGee. Speak up when you say here. Officer Burns.

They're all two funny men. Yes, the best side of a team. One is Mr. Gallagher, the other Mr. Dean. When these two cronies meet, it surely is a treat. The things they say, and the things they do, and the funny way they greet. Oh, Mr. Gallagher, oh, Mr. Gallagher. Hello, what's on your mind this morning, Mr. Dean? Everybody's making fun of the way our country's run. All the papers say we'll soon live European.

0: Positively, Mr. Kelligan.
1: Absolutely, Mr. Sheen.
0: 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Oh, Mr. Kelligan. If you're a friend of mine, you'll lend me a couple of bucks. I'm so broke and badly bent, and I haven't got a cent. I'm so clean, you'd think that I was washed with luck.
1: Oh, Mr. Sheen. Oh, Mr. Sheen. Do you mean to say you haven't got a bean? On my word, as I'm alive, I intended cutting you for five.
0: Oh, I thank you, Mr. Kelligan.
1: You are welcome, Mr. Sheen.
0: Oh, Mr. Kelligan. Oh, Mr. Kelligan. Once I think I saw you save a lady's life. In a rowboat out to sea, you were a hero then to me. And I thought perhaps you made this girl your wife.

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1: Who, the lady, Mr. Gallagher?
0: No, the rowboat, Mr. G.
1: Oh, Mr. Gallagher. Oh, Mr. Gallagher. What's the name of that game they play on the link? With a stick they knock the ball where you can't find it at all. Then the caddy walks around and thinks and thinks.

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1: Sure, it's croquet, Mr. Gallagher.
0: No, won't tell it, Mr. Jean.
1: Possibly, Mr. Gallagher.

pep and got all out of step. Then he told his friends in the hall, how you gonna keep your mind on dancing when you're dancing with someone you love? She will look in your eyes, then you start to fall. You can't keep your mind on the music at all. And when she holds her head upon your shoulder, you'd rather be home in the hall. Making love while dancing may be simply divine, but how can you do two good things at a time? How you gonna keep your mind on dancing when you're dancing with someone you love? How you gonna keep your mind on dancing when you're dancing with someone you love? She's there in your arms, you can see at a glance that she wants to do anything else but dance. And when she starts to get a little bolder, it's dollars to donuts you'll fall. When she puckers up her lips and starts into tease, say, I'd like to bet you'll feel weak in the knees. How you gonna keep your mind on dancing when you're dancing with someone you love? How you gonna keep your mind on dancing when you're dancing with someone you love? The gowns that they wear are simply a treat, but they make you lose all control of your feet. And when she says that you're her little sweetheart, why, you're anxious to pay her a call. You may grab a girl and have the time of your life, but when she says that she's a friend of the wife, say, how you gonna keep your mind on dancing

You tried somebody else's kissing, but when you found there was something missing, you come a-running straight home to your one and only. Let that be a lesson to you. You thought you found yourself a new song.

innocent kid, some baby. I call at her home, we sit there all alone. Goodness me, but she is shy. That's the reason why I go so far with Sophie. When I'm with Sophie, and Sophie goes so far with me. Every time I look into her eyes, I'm done. She's got those kind of eyes. Oh, mother, save your son. I know that she trusts me, just like a brother. She loves my company. She lets me hold her hand, you know, that's confidential. And every time I do, I feel so non-essential. I go so far with Sophie when I'm with Sophie. And Sophie goes so far with me. Sophie loves to spoon morning, night, and noon. I'll tell the world that she craves affection. Very, very soon, there'll be a honeymoon. Little Sophie will be mine. But until then, I go so far with Sophie. When I'm with Sophie, and Sophie goes so far with me. Every time I look into her big blue eyes, I really seem to think that I'm in paradise. I know that she trusts me, just like a brother. She loves my company. If you don't know Sophie, you don't know what bliss is. She has a certain brand of sugar-coated kisses. I go so far with Sophie when I'm with Sophie. And Sophie goes so far with me. I go so far with Sophie when I'm with Sophie. And Sophie goes so far with me. She displays a wicked pair of silk sheer hose. Each time I look at them, oh mother, burn my clothes. I know that she trusts me just like a brother. She loves my company. Last night she kissed me and I went right off my beano. She closed her eyes and imagined I was Valentino. I go so far with Sophie when I'm with Sophie. And

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I can't sleep, I can't think, I can't eat, I can't drink. That's what love has done to me. Is there any cure? It's foolish, it's silly, it's daffy, down dilly, how I love that girl. It's hopeless, it's nutty, I'm softer than putty, how I love that girl. I don't send a chance, and she did it all with a glance. I'm cuckoo, I'm loco, examine my cocoa, how I love that girl. Like lightning, it hit me. 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I'll say I do. I'm dazzled, I'm puzzled, I ought to be muzzled.

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If perchance then I should weep, they'd put me in their beds to sleep. That was the way it used to be. Yes, sir. But not lately. Not lately. No, sir. Not lately. Not for me. Things don't seem to be coming my way. Not lately. The hugging and kissing they gave me then, they're giving it now to other men. I thought my chance would come again. But not lately. I got a job in a coal mine. Coal work like that's all right in my line. At mealtime in my boarding place, landlady asked me, says, did you wash your face? I thought she'd sign a kiss. I said, madam, why, of course I did. I used to bathe it most regularly. But not lately. Not lately. No, ma'am. Not lately. Not for me. Water does not seem to agree with me now. Not lately. Because you know the prohibition's a new cause of crime. When you could get a drink for a dime, then I used to use water every time. Yes. But not lately. No, a dollar, no.